0: Honestly, I've never seen our town more excited for anything.
1: This is probably one of the biggest things to happen to Lacombe.
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1: You are going to hear a huge roar. 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
1: It's just gonna be awesome.

0: controlled a vast colony bomb in Iraq for 3 years. 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
1: Have a good day at school, okay?
2: Mm-hmm.
1: All right, lovely. Bye.
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1: 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Temperatura 24 grados Celsius.
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Bobby Helms up here in a big spot. The projected first-round draft pick has been battling this at bat. Bottom of the ninth, tied at 3. Two outs, 2-2 pitch on the way.

but you know I'm proud of you, right? Okay? No worries. Just go up there, keep your eyes on the ball, hands through, okay? Just like we practice.

0: I don't even know where you're from.
1: Do you need to?
0: Well, I kind of want to get to know you. I don't know. Let you come out to a show or something. I could leave a ticket for you.
1: Okay. I should do that. You should leave a ticket.
0: Where are you from?
1: Where I'm from doesn't necessarily mean that's where I'm gonna be.
0: Okay, well then, where are you gonna be?
1: I don't know.

0: Yeah, that sounds really good.
1: Thanks, buddy.
0: You all right?
2: Just ready to get back out on the road. Pretty fired up about this run. It's going to be a good one.
0: I'll see you in the morning.
2: All right. Hey, I need you to do something for me.
0: Absolutely.
2: I need you to leave me a ticket for somebody.
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0: Bro, A, she cheated on you. B, all your boys are here. 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
2: Well, you're going to be there, so for sure.

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2: No, that's a coworker.
3: Okay, sure.
2: No, that's

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1: Y'all ready to write a song?
0: Good, man.
2: Hey,
0: Dan, I got an idea for that lick you played the other day.
2: Is that bluesy?
0: That bluesy feel.
2: We're messing around with?
0: Yeah. Yes. Put a little soul into it, though.
2: Was it,
0: Yeah.
2: Like that?
0: Yeah, play it one more time.

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The Texan Miles, now he's number two. All out of rubber and running on fumes. It's door to door, out of turn four. 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

0: 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Damn it, baby, damn it. We had it in the air and just couldn't land it.
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3: 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I said, no, really.
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3: That's the next. Mm-hmm. So then not in the bag. I know I'm sitting here. But you know, I'm going to sit in town. Every one of them looked at me. I'm not going to lie.
4: Awesome.
3: But, you know, enough about me. I mean, look at you. I would just fuck the hell out of you.
4: Okay, I've had enough.

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1: Purple irises.
2: For Simon. You got it?
3: Right, speed.
2: Speeding, okay, yeah. Let's get the slate in.
1: Purple irises, take one. Mark.
2: Great, thank you. And here we go.

0: anybody come for the ticket yet?
1: No.
0: It's not funny.
1: I don't think it's funny. I just think that we've left tickets in every city we've been to, and I think it's a waste of tickets.
0: Well, how many shows has it been?
1: I don't know. Check the calendar. It's right there. What makes you think that she's going to show up?
0: I don't know. She acted like she'd show. That's all I can go on right now.
1: Man, this is from the same girl that wouldn't tell you where she was from.
0: Just leave the ticket.
1: I'm leaving tickets. It's every night. I'm leaving tickets.
2: Okay, we're ready for Luke.
3: We're walking.

0: Texas, baby.
1: Texas, what do you mean?
0: Your girl, she's from Texas.
1: Where? What's the deal?
0: A little predictable, if you ask me.
1: Don't matter.
0: Texas.
1: You're from Texas.
2: I'm not from Texas. It's just where I happen to be.
1: Where are you gonna be tomorrow?
2: You tell me.

I could tell you that first sentence, but then I'm lost. I can't begin to count the theories

0: she sees it. We all do. Just sometimes you just got to take a leap of faith. Just put yourself out there.
1: Yeah.